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2: Yes, the beautiful Norway, don't you think?
1: Ja, du altså,
2: 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Vi kan jo avsløre at han er fra Tyskland, hvis det hjelper noe. Oppgaven i dag synes jeg litt vanskelig, altså.
1: Ok, da gjelder det å følge godt med, for det er jo da byen han er fra, vi er ute etter. Han har reist litt, da.
3: Ja. Yesterday we have been by the sea, and yeah, we traveled by train. It was a long trip, but very good.
4: Sounds great. What are your plans for today?
3: Today we will have a little bit sightseeing in the city, look the old town. Yeah.
4: Sounds lovely. Have you picked up any Norwegian words?
3: No, actually not, because I've learned a little bit before, and so the one I need, I have already in mind.
4: Do you have an example?
3: No, sorry, I'm nervous.
4: that's okay. Nervous? As it is in Norwegian.
3: Ah, nervous, yeah.
4: But what is your city famous for?
3: My city is famous for this historical aspect. I would mention my country was divided for a long time, and just before they unite again, there were big demonstrations, and they started in my city with 10,000 of people demonstrating around in the city, yeah.
4: Are there any famous buildings in your city?
3: There was the largest building in the eastern part for a long time, but it's not the largest building anymore.
4: Are there any famous people, both historically or currently, from your city?
3: Yeah, we have some musicians, but if I mention them, maybe you will know it already. Bach, for example, is famous. Goethe has written a few texts about my city. Yeah.
1: So Johann Sebastian Bach. Ja, ja. Fra denne byen.